in life are bad. They can really make you mad. Other things just make you swear and curse. When you're chewing on life's gristle, don't grumble, give a whistle.

I'd like to dedicate this song to my partner, soul partner, Mr. Duck Sound, better known as Sir Douglas Quintet, from San Antonio. Wherever you are, brother.

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Just what you wanted. Look at you, cool guy, you got it. I see the parties and diamonds sometimes when I close my eyes. 6 months of torture you sold to some forbidden paradise. I loved you truly. You gotta laugh at the stupid.

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His real name was Jackson Taylor, but I called him Applejack. Now old Applejack was loved by everyone he ever knew. Applejack picked apples, but he picked the banjo too.

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But it wasn't. It was different in many ways, and so were those who did the fighting. In World War II, the average age of the combat soldier was 26. In Vietnam, he was 19.

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I had to learn how much it hurts to play this vicious

0: 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For this scientific purpose, the planet of
1: goodness,
0: there's been a problem with the boat. Ship's engineer wants to see at once. Quiet down, man. We sail by midnight.

Thank you very much. Who was here last night then? Anyone know what this one is then?

the sound of the underground. Back to the sound of the underground. Back to the sound of the underground.